WFAB 95.1, just past 7 o'clock. We're officially here on a Wednesday. It's Greg O. back on a Wednesday night. Thank you once again to Rebecca. We're kicking off the evening. It's me. It's Greg O. back till just around. I'll be here till midnight. Bringing you hits from Olivia Dean. I got Nickelback on the way, but let's kick it off with Lifehouse. Here's You and Me. Greg O. on WFAV 95.1.

0: WFAB 95.1. Just past 7 o'clock, we're back. It's a Wednesday evening, and of course, it's Greg O. I'll be your pilot all the way until midnight, bringing you all of your favorite hits. But this weekend, the Bears are bringing you your favorite hits, and it's time to bear down. Starting September 11th and 12th, tune in for the Miller Lite pregame preview, and we're breaking down the matchups, injury reports, and key player battles before the Bears hit the road to take on the Carolina Panthers for the Week 1 opener, brought to you by Miller Lite, the original light beer, and, of course, the official beer brewed for Bears fans. 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
7: High pressure from the northern plains moving into the midwestern states and covering our area for a while, so we're in pretty good shape. Upper 60s and some clouds for the overnight hours. We will have some clouds hanging around on Thursday, maybe a shower in the morning, but rain chances are fairly low. We'll stay cloudy through the afternoon and going up to about 80, and then for Friday we'll stay near 80 and we should get a lot more sunshine. We're back in the mid-80s and sunny over the weekend. I'm meteorologist Steve Hamilton.
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WFAB 95.1. Getting closer to 8 o'clock on this beautiful Wednesday evening. Of course, more hits on the way from Niall Horan, Maroon 5. Of course, we're also going to talk about shouting out one of the local workplaces. But right now, it's Riri Rihanna with Umbrella featuring Jay-Z. 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

95.1 coming up in your 8 o'clock hour. Hits from Carol G. I can't wait for that one, featuring Bruno Mars. You got Ariana Grande. Right now, here's Niall Horan with Tastes So Good. 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

0: WFAV 95.1. Nearly 8 o'clock on this Tuesday, actually Wednesday evening. It's Greg O back till midnight, still bringing you all of your favorite hits. Giving a shout-out to this week's Workplace of the Week, the Kankakee Valley Oral Maxillofacial Surgery in Bourbonnais. They were nominated by Chris Powell. Chris and some coworkers are being treated to some delicious food from the JJC and Lindman Family McDonald's. 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
1: Now get ready to win big with me. It's Best Jess. And this Saturday, I'll be live at the Two Rivers Festival in Aurora Park between 11:30 and 1 p.m. Stop by, say hello, and register for your chance to win a pair of tickets to see Ed Sheeran live at Lucas Oil Stadium in Indianapolis October 10th. That's right, the Ed Sheeran live in concert, along with Macklemore and Lucas Graham as his special guests. So make plans to enjoy the Two Rivers Festival. And while you're there this weekend, find me to get registered. It's Best Jess. I am really excited to go have some fun with you during the Two Rivers Festival. And don't forget giving someone a chance to see Ed Sheeran live this Saturday from 11:30 to 1. See you there.
2: High pressure from the northern plains moving into the midwestern states and covering our area for a while, so we're in pretty good shape. Upper 60s and some clouds for the overnight hours. We will have some clouds hanging around on Thursday, maybe a shower in the morning, but rain chances are fairly low. We'll stay cloudy through the afternoon and going up to about 80, and then for Friday we'll stay near 80 and we should get a lot more sunshine. We're back in the mid-80s and sunny over the weekend. I'm meteorologist Steve Hamilton.
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Getting closer to 8 o'clock. It's Greg O. Back on this beautiful Wednesday. It's the middle of your work week, so we're going to make it great with hits on the way from The Calling, Carol G, and Bruno Mars, of course. And we might actually have an opportunity for you here at WFAV. But right now, here's Alicia Cara with Scars to Your Beautiful. 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

0: Left 8 Beat 95.1, just past 8 o'clock. It's Greg O. Here till midnight. More coming up from Carol G, Shawn Mendez. And we're going to talk about an opportunity for you. It's WFAV 95.1.
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WFAV 95.1, nearly 9 o'clock on this Wednesday evening. Greg L, keeping it rolling with the calling. Here's Wherever You Will Go. 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

WFAV 95.1. We are getting closer to 9 o'clock on this Wednesday. Hey, we're almost, we're almost done with being halfway through the work week. So we'll have something to do for you this weekend. We'll talk about that pretty soon. We got hits on the way from Linkin Park, Miley Cyrus. Right now, here's Zed with The Middle. It's WFAV 95.1. Take a

0: WFAV 95.1, nearly 9 o'clock on a beautiful Wednesday evening. It is Greg O here till midnight, giving you an opportunity is our very own Milner Media Partners. 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
3: High pressure from the northern plains moving into the midwestern states and covering our area for a while, so we're in pretty good shape. Upper 60s and some clouds for the overnight hours. We will have some clouds hanging around on Thursday, maybe a shower in the morning, but rain chances are fairly low. We'll stay cloudy through the afternoon and going up to about 80. And then for Friday, we'll stay near 80 and we should get a lot more sunshine. We're back in the mid-80s and sunny over the weekend. I'm meteorologist Steve Hamilton.
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will fade eventually. So if our time is running out, day after day, we'll make the mundane a masterpiece. Oh my, my, oh my, my love, I take one look at you, you're taking me out.

95.1. It's just past 9 o'clock. It's Greg O on a Wednesday evening. Got more hits on the way. We're halfway through the week. We'll be talking about what you can do here on the weekend in just a bit. Right now, it's Kelly Clarkson, your Breakaway. 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

0: WFAV 95.1. This past 9 o'clock on this beautiful Wednesday evening, it's Greg O here till midnight, reminding you to listen to the Coors Light Weekend Party Patrol every Friday and Saturday night from 7 till midnight here on WFAV. 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
3: High pressure from the northern plains moving into the midwestern states and covering our area for a while, so we're in pretty good shape. Upper 60s and some clouds for the overnight hours. We will have some clouds hanging around on Thursday, maybe a shower in the morning, but rain chances are fairly low. We'll stay cloudy through the afternoon and going up to about 80. And then for Friday, we'll stay near 80 and we should get a lot more sunshine. We're back in the mid-80s and sunny over the weekend. I'm meteorologist Steve Hamilton.
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It's Greg O. Till midnight, of course. We're keeping it rolling with Teo Cruz, Dynamite, on WFAV 95.1. I came

105.3. 10 o'clock. It is officially your Wednesday night with Greg O here till midnight. Keeping it rolling with more hits on the way, including more from Martin Garrix, Paramore. But right now, it's Olivia Rodrigo. Here's Drop Dead. We're back on a beautiful Wednesday evening. WFAV 95.1.

0: WFAV 95.1. We're getting closer to 10 o'clock. It's Grego back till midnight. More coming up from Sienna Spiro. We've got Mary J. Blige on the way. And, of course, we're inviting you this weekend to come out to, of course, look for your primary doctor with Bill Dyke and the Riverside Healthcare. Of course, they'll be live from Kankakee Farmers Market this Saturday, September 12th, from 9 a.m. till 10 a.m. Stop by the corner of Schuyler and Merchant to honor Primary Care Month and find the right physician for you and your family. 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
4: High pressure from the northern plains moving into the midwestern states and covering our area for a while, so we're in pretty good shape. Upper 60s and some clouds for the overnight hours. We will have some clouds hanging around on Thursday, maybe a shower in the morning, but rain chances are fairly low. We'll stay cloudy through the afternoon and going up to about 80, and then for Friday we'll stay near 80 and we should get a lot more sunshine. We're back in the mid-80s and sunny over the weekend. I'm meteorologist Steve Hamilton.
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It's just past 10 o'clock on a beautiful Wednesday evening. Grego back till midnight. Keep it rolling with Paramore. You're saying it fun. 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

0: 95.1 past 10 o'clock on a beautiful Wednesday evening. Grego inviting you to hang out with our very own Best Jess, as Best Jess is getting ready to help listeners win big at the Two Rivers Festival in Aroma Park this Saturday. 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
3: High pressure from the northern plains moving into the midwestern states and covering our area for a while, so we're in pretty good shape. Upper 60s and some clouds for the overnight hours. We will have some clouds hanging around on Thursday, maybe a shower in the morning, but rain chances are fairly low. We'll stay cloudy through the afternoon and going up to about 80, and then for Friday we'll stay near 80 and we should get a lot more sunshine. We're back in the mid-80s and sunny over the weekend. I'm meteorologist Steve Hamilton.
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WFAV 95.1. Middle of your 10 o'clock hour with Greg O. Still rocking with you till midnight with much more on the way. Still got hits coming up from Portugal the Man, the Imagine Dragons. Right now it's time to get crunk up in this dancery. It's Mary J. Blige with Family Affair. 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

my drive to the top. I've been out of shape, thinking out of the box. I'm an astronaut. I blasted off the planet, rock that caused catastrophe, and it matters more because I had it. Now I had a thought about wreaking havoc on an opposition. Kind of shocking, they want a static with precision. I'm automatic, quarterback, I ain't talking second. Pack it up, I don't panic. Batter up, who the baddest? It don't matter, cause we is your th- everybody.

WFAV 95.1, nearly 11 o'clock on a beautiful Wednesday evening. It's Greg O, still rocking with you till midnight with more coming up from Nikki Yore. We got Sunroof on the way. It's WFAV.

0: WFAV 95.1, nearly 11 o'clock on a beautiful Wednesday evening. We're going to talk about our app, our very own WFAV app in just a bit. And of course, we got more hits on the way here on WFAV 95.1.
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4: High pressure from the northern plains moving into the midwestern states and covering our area for a while, so we're in pretty good shape. Upper 60s and some clouds for the overnight hours. We will have some clouds hanging around on Thursday, maybe a shower in the morning, but rain chances are fairly low. We'll stay cloudy through the afternoon and going up to about 80, and then for Friday we'll stay near 80 and we should get a lot more sunshine. We're back in the mid-80s and sunny over the weekend. I'm meteorologist Steve Hamilton.
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Just past 11 o'clock with Greg O. Still giving you all of your favorite hits. With more coming up from Shakira. 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When the day-

0: 5:41, just past 11 o'clock on a beautiful Wednesday evening. 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
3: High pressure from the northern plains moving into the midwestern states and covering our area for a while, so we're in pretty good shape. Upper 60s and some clouds for the overnight hours. We will have some clouds hanging around on Thursday, maybe a shower in the morning, but rain chances are fairly low. We'll stay cloudy through the afternoon and going up to about 80, and then for Friday we'll stay near 80 and we should get a lot more sunshine. We're back in the mid-80s and sunny over the weekend. I'm meteorologist Steve Hamilton.
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It's just about that time. Still got a little bit left in the tank for you. Let's give you one from Tame Impala. You're Dracula on WFAV 95.1.

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0: 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Nearly midnight and time for me, Greg O, to get out of here. I'm back tonight from 7 till midnight to do it all over again. Until then, enjoy the show that's so great, it's got to be late. WFAV's Late Show from midnight till 5 a.m. And then start your day with the Scott Show. 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
3: High pressure from the northern plains moving into the midwestern states and covering our area for a while, so we're in pretty good shape. Upper 60s and some clouds for the overnight hours. We will have some clouds hanging around on Thursday, maybe a shower in the morning, but rain chances are fairly low. We'll stay cloudy through the afternoon and going up to about 80, and then for Friday, we'll stay near 80 and we should get a lot more sunshine. We're back in the mid-80s and sunny over the weekend. I'm meteorologist Steve Hamilton.
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1: High pressure from the northern plains moving into the midwestern states and covering our area for a while, so we're in pretty good shape. Upper 60s and some clouds for the overnight hours. We will have some clouds hanging around on Thursday, maybe a shower in the morning, but rain chances are fairly low. We'll stay cloudy through the afternoon and going up to about 80. And then for Friday, we'll stay near 80 and we should get a lot more sunshine. We're back in the mid-80s and sunny over the weekend. I'm meteorologist Steve Hamilton.
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1: High pressure from the northern plains moving into the midwestern states and covering our area for a while, so we're in pretty good shape. Upper 60s and some clouds for the overnight hours. We will have some clouds hanging around on Thursday, maybe a shower in the morning, but rain chances are fairly low. We'll stay cloudy through the afternoon and going up to about 80, and then for Friday we'll stay near 80 and we should get a lot more sunshine. We're back in the mid-80s and sunny over the weekend. I'm meteorologist Steve Hamilton.
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1: High pressure from the northern plains moving into the midwestern states and covering our area for a while, so we're in pretty good shape. Upper 60s and some clouds for the overnight hours. We will have some clouds hanging around on Thursday, maybe a shower in the morning, but rain chances are fairly low. We'll stay cloudy through the afternoon and going up to about 80, and then for Friday we'll stay near 80 and we should get a lot more sunshine. We're back in the mid-80s and sunny over the weekend. I'm meteorologist Steve Hamilton.
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2: High pressure from the northern plains moving into the midwestern states and covering our area for a while, so we're in pretty good shape. Upper 60s and some clouds for the overnight hours. We will have some clouds hanging around on Thursday, maybe a shower in the morning, but rain chances are fairly low. We'll stay cloudy through the afternoon and going up to about 80, and then for Friday we'll stay near 80 and we should get a lot more sunshine. We're back in the mid-80s and sunny over the weekend. I'm meteorologist Steve Hamilton.
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1: High pressure from the northern plains moving into the midwestern states and covering our area for a while, so we're in pretty good shape. Upper 60s and some clouds for the overnight hours. We will have some clouds hanging around on Thursday, maybe a shower in the morning, but rain chances are fairly low. We'll stay cloudy through the afternoon and going up to about 80, and then for Friday, we'll stay near 80, and we should get a lot more sunshine. We're back in the mid-80s and sunny over the weekend. I'm meteorologist Steve Hamilton.
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1: High pressure from the northern plains moving into the midwestern states and covering our area for a while, so we're in pretty good shape. Upper 60s and some clouds for the overnight hours. We will have some clouds hanging around on Thursday, maybe a shower in the morning, but rain chances are fairly low. We'll stay cloudy through the afternoon and going up to about 80, and then for Friday we'll stay near 80 and we should get a lot more sunshine. We're back in the mid-80s and sunny over the weekend. I'm meteorologist Steve Hamilton.
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2: High pressure from the northern plains moving into the midwestern states and covering our area for a while, so we're in pretty good shape. Upper 60s and some clouds for the overnight hours. We will have some clouds hanging around on Thursday, maybe a shower in the morning, but rain chances are fairly low. We'll stay cloudy through the afternoon and going up to about 80, and then for Friday we'll stay near 80 and we should get a lot more sunshine. We're back in the mid-80s and sunny over the weekend. I'm meteorologist Steve Hamilton.
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1: High pressure from the northern plains moving into the midwestern states and covering our area for a while, so we're in pretty good shape. Upper 60s and some clouds for the overnight hours. We will have some clouds hanging around on Thursday, maybe a shower in the morning, but rain chances are fairly low. We'll stay cloudy through the afternoon and going up to about 80. And then for Friday, we'll stay near 80 and we should get a lot more sunshine. We're back in the mid-80s and sunny over the weekend. I'm meteorologist Steve Hamilton.
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1: High pressure from the northern plains moving into the midwestern states and covering our area for a while, so we're in pretty good shape. Upper 60s and some clouds for the overnight hours. We will have some clouds hanging around on Thursday, maybe a shower in the morning, but rain chances are fairly low. We'll stay cloudy through the afternoon and going up to about 80, and then for Friday we'll stay near 80 and we should get a lot more sunshine. We're back in the mid-80s and sunny over the weekend. I'm meteorologist Steve Hamilton.
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1: A few clouds hanging around and maybe a shower or two until about noon today. We may see some breaks in the cloud cover by this afternoon. That cold front is moving off to our south. Pretty warm today. We'll hit about 80 on the high. Everything clears up for the overnight hours. Looks pretty good. We'll be in the low 50s, and then we're back to sunshine on Friday. About 80 on the high. Our Saturday looks nice. A lot of sun and warming up to mid-80s. About the same for Sunday, sunny and warm. I'm meteorologist Steve Hamilton.
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Latest from Ella Langley is called Lovin' Life Again. I'm Scott Smith. This is The Scott Show.

WFAV 95.1. Tomorrow night, another dinner and movie on the green, hosted by the Village of Bourbonnais. That's on Friday evening at the Grove in Bourbonnais. And they're showing the movie Zootopia starting at 7 p.m. The food trucks, they're starting at 6. 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
1: A few clouds hanging around and maybe a shower or two until about noon today. We may see some breaks in the cloud cover by this afternoon. That cold front is moving off to our south. Pretty warm today. We'll hit about 80 on the high. Everything clears up for the overnight hours. Looks pretty good. We'll be in the low 50s, and then we're back to sunshine on Friday. About 80 on the high. Our Saturday looks nice. A lot of sun and warming up to mid-80s. About the same for Sunday, sunny and warm. I'm meteorologist Steve Hamilton.
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It's the Scott Show. Number three last weekend on American Top 40 with Ryan Seacrest. The song Dracula. Here it is, Tame Impala and Jenny. And the countdown back this Sunday morning at 8 and also heard Sunday nights at 8. American Top 40 on WFAV 95.1.

WFAV. That is Repeat It, Martin Garrix, Ed Sheeran. 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Ed Sheeran, by the way, in Indianapolis, and we have your tickets. 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Here's Harry Styles.

WFAB 95.1. It's 5:43 Saturday Night Live. It was in July on SNL that Chloe Fineman announced an exit from the show. And now another really funny part of the team there, Martin Herlihy, is exiting SNL after five seasons. Martin was one of the three in Please Don't Destroy. So anyways, that is upcoming season 52. They've already announced like the first four hosts and four music guests is, you know, time marches on. Soon enough, we'll have another season of Saturday Night Live. WFAV 95.1. Today, cloudy and a high near 80. I'm Scott Smith. We're live and local in our studio here in Bourbonnais at the Scott Show. Benson Boone, Mr. Electric Blue. Let's play that one. WFAV 95.1. And then Billie Eilish. Well, and then I'm not going to say every song that's coming up. I could. Probably should.

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2: A few clouds hanging around and maybe a shower or two until about noon today. We may see some breaks in the cloud cover by this afternoon. That cold front is moving off to our south. Pretty warm today. We'll hit about 80 on the high. Everything clears up for the overnight hours. Looks pretty good. We'll be in the low 50s, and then we're back to sunshine on Friday. About 80 on the high. Our Saturday looks nice. A lot of sun and warming up to mid-80s. About the same for Sunday, sunny and warm. I'm meteorologist Steve Hamilton.
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WFAV 95.1. I'm here. Thanks for being patient. It is 6:05. So Practical Magic 2 in theaters this weekend. All these years later, they're like, why not? Nicole Kidman, Sandra Bullock. That now could be the first movie to, they say, dethrone, but it's a little dramatic. Spider-Man, Brand New Day has been number one for several weeks in movie theaters. Will Practical Magic 2 be the one to take it down and make it slip the second? We're going to find out. All right? So just live your life, and I'll report back next week. All right, it's WFAV 95.1. Your favorites, Howie Day. This is, to me, like, sometimes I get inspiration sometimes while shopping at the grocery store. This is like, it's a great song, but this is like grocery store music sometimes. You know, you're just like going through the aisles. You're like, oh my gosh, that song. I want to hear that one again. Let's do it.

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1: Tomorrow is the 25th anniversary of the terrorist attacks on the World Trade Center towers in New York. During Tuesday night's Kankakee City Council meeting, Mayor Chris Curtis invited everyone to a special ceremony to be held at the city's public safety building.
2: 2 years ago, when I was on vacation with my family, I purchased an American flag that was flown at the 9/11 site. We brought that home. It was flown on July 4th, 2024. We raise that up on every September 11th for 1 day at half mast, and then we take it down and keep it in the fire chief's office for the next 364 days. But this being the 25th anniversary of 9/11, we'll have a ceremony that we're inviting the public to and all the city team. We'll gather at 7:45 a.m. We'll begin the ceremony at 8 a.m. and we'll raise that flag up at 8:03. And we chose that time because that was 9:03 Eastern time that the second plane hit the second World Trade Center. And I think that's the time we all realized as America that this wasn't an accident. This was an act of terrorism.
1: Mayor Curtis says everyone is welcome to attend the ceremony coming up this Friday morning. That's the latest. I'm Jake Lamore on WFAV.
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3: A few clouds hanging around and maybe a shower or two until about noon today. We may see some breaks in the cloud cover by this afternoon. That cold front is moving off to our south. Pretty warm today. We'll hit about 80 on the high. Everything clears up for the overnight hours. Looks pretty good. We'll be in the low 50s, and then we're back to sunshine on Friday. About 80 on the high. Our Saturday looks nice. A lot of sun and warming up to mid-80s. About the same for Sunday, sunny and warm. I'm meteorologist Steve Hamilton.
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Nice day, so let's make the most of it. I did do another bike ride yesterday. Look at me getting a little exercise, a little wind, you know, a little breeze as I ride around a bunch of times. And then my legs get tired.

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1: Two supplements for dogs being recalled over potential salmonella contamination. According to the company notice, the FDA posted, the company Fee has recalled some products over the ingredients supplied by a manufacturer. The manufacturer has stopped production while it investigates. The two supplements sold directly to consumers, also distributed through online outlets Amazon and Chewy. They include Fee Calming Supplement for Dogs and Fee 8-in-1 Formula Supplement for Dogs. That is the latest. Have a good rest of your day. Be safe, everybody. I'm Rob West on WFAV.
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6: A few clouds hanging around and maybe a shower or two until about noon today. We may see some breaks in the cloud cover by this afternoon. That cold front is moving off to our south. Pretty warm today. We'll hit about 80 on the high. Everything clears up for the overnight hours. Looks pretty good. We'll be in the low 50s, and then we're back to sunshine on Friday. About 80 on the high. Our Saturday looks nice. A lot of sun and warming up to mid-80s. About the same for Sunday, sunny and warm. I'm meteorologist Steve Hamilton.
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WFAV 95.1, your favorite Seahawks. Well, they won the first NFL game of the season last night over the Patriots. And tonight, there's an NFL game. It's from Australia. The first time, I was just thinking when I was hearing about this game, WFAV, that is like, to me, one of my dream vacations, hanging out for like 2 weeks in Australia. But man, that's a long flight to get there. So you just got to build in a bunch of travel days. It's WFAV 95.1.

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All right, later tonight when you're running your kids to dance class or to youth sports practices, keep us on WFAV 95.1. We have the local lineup. You start right here on the Scott Show, then through the workday, it's Best Jess. Afternoons with Rebecca and Grego on air tonight. We have you covered with the local lineup on WFAV 95.1. It's your favorites from the 2000s to now. I can't.

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Bradley Bourbonnais defeated Lockport 25-0. Final score in girls flag football with the shutout victory. BBCHS, strong season so far, 6-0, undefeated. High school girls volleyball winners from Wednesday included Hersher, Grant Park, and Watsika. And it took three sets last night in Bradley Bourbonnais' comeback win at Bishop McNamara in all-city girls volleyball. Score of 12-25, 25-18, 25-19. 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

0: 95.1 is keeping up with what's happening. 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
1: During Tuesday night's Bourbonnais Village Board meeting, trustees passed an ordinance that would impose a special tax on any cannabis retailers wishing to locate in the village. Village Attorney Patrick Dunn.
2: We're just establishing the tax at this point, and that is because there's a deadline on getting the tax filed with the state of Illinois for collection that we're trying to meet. After this, we'll have to address the zoning issues and things like that, where these types of businesses could be located at, if the village is going to allow them.
1: The legislation passed on a 5-1 vote, with Trustee Bruce Greenlee voting against it, saying there are no pot retailers in the village, so the tax is unnecessary. Trustee Jack Luttrell wasn't at Tuesday night's meeting. That's The Latest. I'm Jake Lamore on WFAV.
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7: A few clouds hanging around and maybe a shower or two until about noon today. We may see some breaks in the cloud cover by this afternoon. That cold front is moving off to our south. Pretty warm today. We'll hit about 80 on the high. Everything clears up for the overnight hours. Looks pretty good. We'll be in the low 50s, and then we're back to sunshine on Friday. About 80 on the high. Our Saturday looks nice. A lot of sun and warming up to mid-80s. About the same for Sunday, sunny and warm. I'm meteorologist Steve Hamilton.
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727 WFAV 95.1. Olivia Rodrigo hit a home run on that latest album with Drop Dead on there. Of course, at the music festival and the touring. And I mean, we need, I know Olivia's been acting in the past. Maybe some acting in between albums would be great to see Olivia. Taylor Swift's done that, of course, in her throughout her career as well. Let's hear Blank Space, Taylor's version on The Scott Show at WFAV.

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1: Is on.

I think maybe Miley's saying, let's get off our screens and go live life. That is a brand new song from Miley on WFAV 95.1. And the first one we get to hear off the upcoming studio album is doing two shows in California, Hollywood Bowl, next month. And has said it before a few times that, you know, not really interested in touring or that kind of thing. But man, that'd be great, wouldn't it? If we got something, you know, just down the road a little ways to see Miley, that would be something. But nothing announced as far as that. But we know a new album's coming. WFAV 95.1. And hopefully it's up-tempo and...

And just like we heard. All right, let's keep moving. It's the Scott Show. We're doing the best we can. Well, we all are. As we get going on a Thursday. WFAV 95.1.

Well, well, can you believe it? Harry Styles is coming to Chicago. Just announced this morning, WFAV 95.1, doing all those shows in Madison Square Garden in New York. And now, Harry Styles hitting up some of the big cities like Chicago and Soldier Field. Different dates have different openers. The Chicago shows, supported by the Womack Sisters. So Friday, May 28th, Saturday, May 29th, are two shows coming to Chicago for Harry Styles on tour with WFAV 95.1. It's the Together 2027 tour. It'll kick off in April, and yeah, making a couple shows there in Chicago. Here is Harry Styles to celebrate the big announcement this morning with WFAV, The Scott Show.

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1: State lawmakers calling for ethics reform in the state capitol. This after the man tasked with investigating misconduct announced he's resigning amid accusations of misconduct. Michael McCuskey is stepping down from the inspector general role after multiple women said he was inappropriate and unprofessional while interviewing them during an investigation into former Representative Harry Benton. Illinois Republicans and Democrats agree there needs to be more accountability in the inspector general's role. That is the latest. Have a good rest of your day. Be safe, everybody. I'm Rob West on WFAV.
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5: A few clouds hanging around and maybe a shower or two until about noon today. We may see some breaks in the cloud cover by this afternoon. That cold front is moving off to our south. Pretty warm today. We'll hit about 80 on the high. Everything clears up for the overnight hours. Looks pretty good. We'll be in the low 50s, and then we're back to sunshine on Friday. About 80 on the high. Our Saturday looks nice. A lot of sun and warming up to mid-80s. About the same for Sunday, sunny and warm. I'm meteorologist Steve Hamilton.
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All right, WFAV 95.1 is the station you're listening to right now. Hi there, this is the Scott Show. It's, so Bradley Bear Bidet Volleyball, an exciting win yesterday. Didn't look like it was going to happen, but then it did. All right, so we'll share that in our sports update here coming up shortly on WFAV. By the way, our buddy Bill here at the radio station and Riverside Healthcare, they're doing a collab on Saturday at the Kankakee Farmers Market. 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First of all, they can help you find your primary care doctor if you need to. And, well, Bill will be out there, too, to check in on the microphone. That's from 9 to 10 Saturday morning with WFAV 95.1. Playing your favorites, Britney Spears is on. This is called Toxic. Cloudy skies today, high near 80. That looks pretty good. Hey, tomorrow, Friday looking nice too. Sunny and 80 tomorrow. The Scott Show. Baby, can't

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We're live and local from our studio in Bourbonnais with this really high quality microphone. Man, they went all in. It's like top of the line. Okay. You know, when they let me go one day, I might just have to put that in my backpack and take it with me. But that's just between us. Bradley Bourbonnais defeated Lockport 25-0 in girls flag football yesterday. This has been a really strong start to the season in girls flag football for Bradley Bourbonnais, as their girls flag football season is now, 6-0 start. That's pretty impressive. In high school girls volleyball, winners from yesterday included Hersher, Grant Park, Watsika with a win Wednesday. In high school girls volleyball, also it took all three sets last night. Bradley Bourbonnais' comeback win over Bishop McNamara, All-City Girls Volleyball, final score 12-25, but then 25-18, 25-19. 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All right, let's keep moving. Scott Show with Somber Homewrecker.

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1: Feral cats were a topic of discussion during Tuesday night's Kankakee City Council meeting. Kankakee Mayor Chris Curtis says feral cats have been a part of an ongoing discussion during the council's code committee meetings.
2: And that is exactly where we expect our 14 alderpersons to get together to have discussions, good and bad, hear from the public, get the input, and ultimately, if it's a good decision, it'll make it to the council floor for vote, and sometimes they don't make it there.
1: Mayor Curtis added the cats will continue to be an ongoing conversation in the committee meetings and pointed out those committee meetings are streamed online. That's the latest. I'm Jake Lamore on WFAV.
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2: Now get ready to win big with me. It's Best Jess. And this Saturday, I'll be live at the Two Rivers Festival in Arroyo Park between 11:30 and 1 p.m. Stop by, say hello, and register for your chance to win a pair of tickets to see Ed Sheeran live at Lucas Oil Stadium in Indianapolis, October 10th. That's right, the Ed Sheeran live in concert, along with Macklemore and Lucas Graham as his special guests. So make plans to enjoy the Two Rivers Festival. And while you're there this weekend, find me to get registered. It's Best Jess. I am really excited to go have some fun with you during the Two Rivers Festival. And don't forget giving someone a chance to see Ed Sheeran live this Saturday from 11:30 to 1. See you there.
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4: A few clouds hanging around and maybe a shower or two until about noon today. We may see some breaks in the cloud cover by this afternoon. That cold front is moving off to our south. Pretty warm today. We'll hit about 80 on the high. Everything clears up for the overnight hours. Looks pretty good. We'll be in the low 50s, and then we're back to sunshine on Friday. About 80 on the high. Our Saturday looks nice. A lot of sun and warming up to mid-80s. About the same for Sunday, sunny and warm. I'm meteorologist Steve Hamilton.
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8:24 in the morning, looking at a couple nice days, cloudy, but 80 today, more sun tomorrow, about 80 as well on Friday, WFAV 95.1, The Scott Show. Sabrina Carpenter.

All right, I hope this one puts a smile on your face. A little nostalgia, a little like, oh yeah. All right, Smash Mouth, 831 WFAV 95.1, playing your favorites from the 2000s to now. By the way, we're hiring for an account executive. 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

Sienna Spyro, Die on This Hill, 838. WFAV 95.1. Yes, Harry Styles has announced two shows, the Together 2027 tour. Does, you know, he's doing all the Madison Square Garden shows. But now hitting up some of the big major cities like Chicago, Soldier Field, Friday and Saturday. Those are the two dates, May 28th and May 29th. So, you know, also a transparent pricing plan. So you can see in advance, kind of like the different tiers, you know. So, you're not going to, you know, get in there and see a bunch of blue dots and then get a big surprise. At least you'll know up front, like, this is what it's going to take, you know? WFAV 95.1, your favorites. Here's Katy Perry.

Hey, 45 WFAV 95.1. Tame Impala and Jenny Dracula. And Kevin Parker from Tame Impala is saying he's taking a break from signing autographs because there's been aggressive autograph hounds, as he's called it. So basically, these people, they're professional. You know, these people, this is what they do. They get autographs, they resell them. And they're using children to get it done. So for the time being, he says he's just like, no. That one we just heard off the latest album, WFAV 95.1, your favorites from the 2000s to now, The Scott Show.

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1: Tomorrow is the 25th anniversary of the terrorist attacks on the World Trade Center towers in New York. During Tuesday night's Kankakee City Council meeting, Mayor Chris Curtis invited everyone to a special ceremony to be held at the city's public safety building.
2: 2 years ago, when I was on vacation with my family, I purchased an American flag that was flown at the 9/11 site. We brought that home. It was flown on July 4th, 2024. We raise that up on every September 11th for 1 day at half mast, and then we take it down and keep it in the fire chief's office for the next 364 days. But this being the 25th anniversary of 9/11, we'll have a ceremony that we're inviting the public to and all the city team. We'll gather at 7:45 a.m. We'll begin the ceremony at 8 a.m. and we'll raise that flag up at 8:03. And we chose that time because that was 9:03 Eastern time that the second plane hit the second World Trade Center. And I think that's the time we all realized as America that this wasn't an accident, this was an act of terrorism.
1: Mayor Curtis says everyone is welcome to attend the ceremony coming up this Friday morning. That's the latest. I'm Jake Lamore on WFAV.
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6: A few clouds hanging around and maybe a shower or two until about noon today. We may see some breaks in the cloud cover by this afternoon. That cold front is moving off to our south. Pretty warm today. We'll hit about 80 on the high. Everything clears up for the overnight hours. Looks pretty good. We'll be in the low 50s, and then we're back to sunshine on Friday. About 80 on the high. Our Saturday looks nice. A lot of sun and warming up to mid-80s. About the same for Sunday, sunny and warm. I'm meteorologist Steve Hamilton.
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This is apparently real. Candy corn. Not a big fan of candy corn, but this time of year you start seeing that around fall and Halloween. A candy corn scent for perfume is apparently available. And it comes with a bag of candy corn. 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

WFAV 95.1. Seahawks won last night, the first NFL game of the season. There's another one tonight in Australia. Hey, the Bears play in Carolina on Sunday at noon for the kickoff there. And so tomorrow and Saturday, our Miller Lite pregame previews will be on air. Getting you ready for the game. Original light beer, an official beer brewed for Bears fans. Miller Lite, WFAV 95.1.

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1: Two supplements for dogs being recalled over potential salmonella contamination. According to the company notice, the FDA posted, the company Fee has recalled some products over the ingredients supplied by a manufacturer. The manufacturer has stopped production while it investigates. The two supplements sold directly to consumers, also distributed through online outlets Amazon and Chewy. They include Fee Calming Supplement for Dogs and Fee 8-in-1 Formula Supplement for Dogs. That is the latest. Have a good rest of your day. Be safe, everybody. I'm Rob West on WFAV.
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5: A few clouds hanging around and maybe a shower or two until about noon today. We may see some breaks in the cloud cover by this afternoon. That cold front is moving off to our south. Pretty warm today. We'll hit about 80 on the high. Everything clears up for the overnight hours. Looks pretty good. We'll be in the low 50s, and then we're back to sunshine on Friday. About 80 on the high. Our Saturday looks nice. A lot of sun and warming up to mid-80s. About the same for Sunday, sunny and warm. I'm meteorologist Steve Hamilton.
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WFAV 95.1, 945. My name is Scott Smith in our Bourbon Day studio, broadcasting in real time to you. It's 71 degrees right now. And hey, CMA nominations are out. And looks like Ella Langley, as expected, leading the way. 9 nominations, which ties Miranda Lambert and Lainey Wilson for the most in 1 year by a female artist. Of course, choosing Texas up for Single of the Year, Song of the Year, Music Video of the Year. Miranda Lambert and Kacey Musgraves each getting a bunch of nominations too, among others, of course. CMA Awards are in November. They do that in Nashville. I'm Scott, and Scott Show back tomorrow. Let's end this whole thing with, well, Ella Langley. That's what I was just talking about. I Can't Love You Anymore, featuring Morgan Wallen. Best Chess after 10. Rebecca at 2. Greg at 7. The local lineup on WFAV 95.1.

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8: A few clouds hanging around and maybe a shower or two until about noon today. We may see some breaks in the cloud cover by this afternoon. That cold front is moving off to our south. Pretty warm today. We'll hit about 80 on the high. Everything clears up for the overnight hours. Looks pretty good. We'll be in the low 50s, and then we're back to sunshine on Friday. About 80 on the high. Our Saturday looks nice. A lot of sun and warming up to mid-80s. About the same for Sunday, sunny and warm. I'm meteorologist Steve Hamilton.
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2: Just something about you. Way I'm looking at you, whatever. Keep looking at me. You're scared now, right? Don't feel me, baby. It's just Justin.

Ella Langley and Choosing Texas on WFAV 95.1 and LFL or not. I'm just super excited that you're choosing to spend this Thursday morning with me, peeps. Yeah, after 10 a.m., it's your girl, Best Jess. And real quick, shout out to the Scott Smith. He was just wrapping up the Scott Show, but now in the studio until 2 p.m., you are all mine. And we have another beautiful day to be alive. You enjoy it to the fullest, and I'll be trying my very best to help with that. And no pressure, right? Right. Anyways, we have some throwbacks, newer favorites, and all sorts of good stuff to look forward to on this 10th of September. So thanks a bunch for tuning in. And well, I'm picking out the perfect affirmation for us. It's Miguel on WFAV with Sure Thing. Love you like a brother, treat you like a friend, respect you like a lover. Oh, oh, oh, oh, oh, oh. You could bet that, never gotta sweat that. You could bet that, never gotta sweat that. You could bet that, never gotta sweat that. You could bet that, never gotta.

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0: The Fray on WFAV 95.1, How to Save a Life, dropped in September 2005. And fun fact, before you're throwing it back, you know what your girl, Best Jess, was up to at that time? Well, I was gearing up for the Miss Illinois USA pageant. Yeah, my first and only pageant. All I'm going to say about it is don't sign up for something to make your mom happy while expecting not to get picked for it, because you would be surprised. But now, listen up. It is time to get this day started on the right foot. And for some daily words of affirmation, they're inspired by our friends at Harbor House of Kankakee and Watsika. Now repeat after me. I honor the effort it takes to keep going. That is right. Grounded in compassion and self-respect today, we're celebrating our resilience and reminding ourselves that simply showing up and continuing forward is a powerful achievement all in itself. Recognizing your persistence validates every step that we've taken along this journey, and no matter how small, they all add up, getting you further than you even realize. So be proud, feel confident in your ability to persevere, and let's have a great Thursday, which the playlist for the rest of it, like the hour, is stacked with your favorites. But first, a much-needed check of the latest for today on WFAV 95.1.
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2: During Tuesday night's Bourbonnais Village board meeting, trustees passed an ordinance that would impose a special tax on any cannabis retailers wishing to locate in the village. Village attorney Patrick Dunn.
3: We're just establishing the tax at this point. And that is because there's a deadline on getting the tax filed with the state of Illinois for collection that we're trying to meet. After this, we'll have to address the zoning issues and things like that, where these types of businesses could be located at, if the village is going to allow them.
2: The legislation passed on a 5-1 vote, with trustee Bruce Greenlee voting against it, saying there are no pot retailers in the village, so the tax is unnecessary. Trustee Jack Luttrell wasn't at Tuesday night's meeting. That's the latest. I'm Jake Lamore on WFAV.
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0: Now get ready to win big with me. It's Best Jess. And this Saturday, I'll be live at the Two Rivers Festival in Arroyo Park between 11:30 and 1 p.m. Stop by, say hello, and register for your chance to win a pair of tickets to see Ed Sheeran live at Lucas Oil Stadium in Indianapolis, October 10th. That's right, the Ed Sheeran live in concert, along with Macklemore and Lucas Graham as his special guests. So make plans to enjoy the Two Rivers Festival. And while you're there this weekend, find me to get registered. It's Best Jess. I am really excited to go have some fun with you during the Two Rivers Festival. And don't forget giving someone a chance to see Ed Sheeran live this Saturday from 11:30 to 1. See you there.
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7: A few clouds hanging around and maybe a shower or two until about noon today. We may see some breaks in the cloud cover by this afternoon. That cold front is moving off to our south. Pretty warm today. We'll hit about 80 on the high. Everything clears up for the overnight hours. Looks pretty good. We'll be in the low 50s, and then we're back to sunshine on Friday. About 80 on the high. Our Saturday looks nice. A lot of sun and warming up to mid-80s. About the same for Sunday, sunny and warm. I'm meteorologist Steve Hamilton.
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Drop Dead on WFAV 95.1. And Olivia Rodrigo said that putting on Daisy Chains was the greatest joy of her career. Yeah, I can only imagine it's best, Jess. Picking up where Sarah McLachlan and her Lilith Fair left off with the female-led festival pulling in $20 million plus. Olivia was open about having a lifelong reverence for Sarah and other trailblazers like Stevie Nicks, even Alanis Morissette, who all joined her on stage during this event, too. So such a big deal for any artist. And I'm really looking forward to seeing who she brings for next year. Yeah, but for now, are we out of the woods yet? It's Taylor Swift on WFAV 95.1.

Benson Boone, The Time of My Life on WFAV 95.1. And hey, tomorrow marks the 25th anniversary of the 9/11 attacks and a moment in history that we'll never forget. Yeah, it's Best Jazz. You can stop by the Manteen American Legion for their 25th anniversary of life at the Pentagon 9/11/01 event. It starts off Friday morning with a no-cost breakfast buffet at 7:30. Then the commencement at 8:37 a.m., also light refreshments and more. So make some time for that this September 11th. But for more about this or other observances, visit our community calendar. And for now, here on WFAV, it's Khalid and Talk.

0: WFAV 95.1. Hey, looking for something fun and free to do this weekend? I gotcha, peeps. Yeah, it's Best Jazz. Going on Friday through Saturday in Royal Park is their annual Two Rivers Festival with all sorts of festivities planned for entertainment. Don't miss it. They have live music, a beer tent, food, and craft vendors. Also a car show, golf cart parade, kid activities, fireworks, and some pretty unique contests, too. Yeah, if fish and pole casting, watermelon or pie eating, and maybe even hula hooping are your specialties, then this is your time to shine. So come show us your skills and join the fun along the Hinky River later this week. Speaking of fun, this Saturday from 11:30 to 1 p.m., I'll be set up for a broadcast from the fire department, and we're looking forward to spending some time back in Rome Park. Plus, bringing Ed Sheeran tickets to give away and giving you a chance to see him live next month, along with Macklemore and Lucas Graham. I'm obsessed with that lineup. And if you are too, stop on by so I can get you signed up Saturday. You just come hang out this weekend. But for all the details, you can visit our website or the Facebook event page. For now, though, almost 11 a.m., we have Olivia Dean, the Black Eyed Peas, and more all coming our way on WFAV 95.1.
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5: A few clouds hanging around and maybe a shower or two until about noon today. We may see some breaks in the cloud cover by this afternoon. That cold front is moving off to our south. Pretty warm today. We'll hit about 80 on the high. Everything clears up for the overnight hours. Looks pretty good. We'll be in the low 50s, and then we're back to sunshine on Friday. About 80 on the high. Our Saturday looks nice. A lot of sun and warming up to mid-80s. About the same for Sunday, sunny and warm. I'm meteorologist Steve Hamilton.
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Stolen Dance, Milky Chance on WFAV 95.1. You know, I am a firm believer in when in doubt, dance it out. And peeps, it's best just, let me tell you what, I was experiencing some random waves of like morning anxiety today. Yeah, they just kind of pop out of nowhere. And it's like you're forgetting your homework that's due, but there is no homework, by the way. Anyways, I needed to shake it off. And the only thing that did the trick was like a random mashup I found online. So just know that today's good mood is totally powered by the unexpected delight of hearing Cardi B's Up mixed with Hall & Oates' You Make My Dreams. However, no, I cannot play that one for you as I would get fired for all the bad words, but still gotta give it some props for getting me out of my morning funk today. And what is a song that does that for you right now? Reach out to let me know while it's after 11 a.m. on this 10th of September. And hey, the Chainsmokers are up next with Day on WFAV. It's Don't Let Me Down.

0: American Girls on WFAV 95.1, and better start saving up, peeps, because Harry Styles has officially confirmed we are getting a stop in Chicago to attend his Together Together tour, coming up here next year. We may need to get, a few extra jobs, so, kid needs some feet pics, or maybe one of your kids to get there, but the singer officially just dropped the big announcement, saying in part that this will be the final cities of Together Together, and after that, I don't know what comes next for me, but I know that I'm excited to find out, so, wait, could this mean Harry may be retiring? Who knows, but gosh, I hope not. And regardless, we cannot wait for him to come to our area next year, which put the two dates for it on your calendar, as he'll be performing at Soldier Field on May 28th, also 29th. And fans can register for presale access right now through Live Nation. But the rest of you can wait until they officially go on sale, to the general public. 10 a.m. September 16th. And meanwhile, any guesses on how high these ticket prices are going to be? Let me know. All right, it's Best Jess. And we have more of your favorites coming our way after we get this next check of the latest for today on WFAV 95.1.
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3: State lawmakers calling for ethics reform in the state capitol. This after the man tasked with investigating misconduct announced he's resigning amid accusations of misconduct. Michael McCuskey is stepping down from the inspector general role after multiple women said he was inappropriate and unprofessional while interviewing them during an investigation into former Representative Harry Benton. Illinois Republicans and Democrats agree there needs to be more accountability in the inspector general's role. That is the latest. Have a good rest of your day. Be safe, everybody. I'm Rob West on WFAV.
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10: few clouds hanging around and maybe a shower or two until about noon today. We may see some breaks in the cloud cover by this afternoon. That cold front is moving off to our south. Pretty warm today. We'll hit about 80 on the high. Everything clears up for the overnight hours. Looks pretty good. We'll be in the low 50s, and then we're back to sunshine on Friday. About 80 on the high. Our Saturday looks nice. A lot of sun and warming up to mid-80s. About the same for Sunday, sunny and warm. I'm meteorologist Steve Hamilton.
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Miley Cyrus's new one, Bass Persuades, on WFAV 95.1. And a new one from Miss Miley Cyrus, but it's a 1980s-inspired dance pop track about the transformative power of music. And what do you think? Yeah, it's best just let me know. But described as a call for people to put down their phones and dance, how can you not fully support that idea? Yeah, speaking of, the Village of Bermenay, they'll host the next Dinner and a Movie on the Green event tomorrow while showing Zootopia. So put the phones away, grab the fam and a blanket, also maybe some chairs, and just head to the Grove for a movie night under the stars this Friday. 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

Jess is on your radio, and it's Neo, so sick on WFAV 95.1. And hey, looking back at what inspired that song at that time in his life recently, Neo confessed that the first time that he had ever been in love, like, for real, and he really wanted the relationship with this girl to work out, but realizing now that he was just far too mature, letting his friends' opinions change his own. And, you know, when you're the only guy in the crew that has a girlfriend while the rest want to go out to meet girls and whatnot, the peer pressure can be strong. So their relationship fell victim to that, but you live and you learn. Yeah, it's best, Jess. And there you go. The more you know about that song, that 2006 throwback, by the way. And hey, for now on WFAV, we're throwing it back once again with Panic at the Disco for I Write Sins, Not Tragedies.

0: Hey, peeps. We have a lucky listener selected from yesterday's super exciting winning Wednesday on WFAV 95.1. Yeah, it's Best Jess. And it was a busy yet fun-filled day for us, but totally worth it as we were giving you a new keyword every hour to text to the contest line with everyone you caught making your chances better at being picked to win. And ultimately, it was Carol Rutnicki, also Dawn Stevens, and Carolyn Blanchett, to name a few. So let's hear it for them. Yeah. Congratulations. Have the best time next month scoring those tickets for Doja Cat Live at the United Center October 3rd. That is right. She is so much fun. And Dub, the queen of pop rap. I can't wait to hear all about the show. Plus, I am pretty excited to get another lucky listener and set them up with something amazing again next week, too. So, yeah, set a reminder to join us for Winning Wednesdays and see what we have up for grabs. For now, the almost new peeps with Taylor, Jay-Z, and a little blast from the past all coming our way on WFAV 95.1.
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5: Our cold front is out of the way. We have high pressure moving back in with some clouds and a little bit of sunshine for the rest of today. We'll stay at about 80. Overnight looks clear, low 50s, and then really nice on Friday. We'll stay near the 80-degree mark and lots of sunshine with that high pressure system taking over. Clear for Friday night, then our weekend looks pretty good too. It will warm up a little bit. We're expecting mid-80s on Saturday and Sunday, mostly sunny. I'm meteorologist Steve Hamilton.
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WFAV 95.1 with Jay-Z and Beyonce's 03 Bonnie and Clyde. And afternoon, how's it going, peeps? I really hope you're enjoying yourself so far on this Thursday. And throwing it back real quick because it's best, Jess. I'll admit that growing up, I thought that being in like my 30s was going to be like Sex and the City, when in all reality, my life is more like Bridget Jones. And instead of looking for my Mr. Big, I should have been searching for my Mr. Darcy, which reminds me, today is actually actor Colin Firth's birthday, but more importantly, this 10th of September, it marks my sister Jill's birthday too, who is literally so much fun. She's such a hard worker and an impressive woman too, so if it's your special day today, then a very happy birthday to you, but I hope my sister Jillian Bissett just has the best day possible. And now, we're gonna get a blast from the past here very shortly on WFAV. Well, first, I'm gonna let Leona Lewis get us back to the music with A Bleeding Love.

Ariana Grande, Hate That I Made You Love Me on WFAV 95.1. And it's Thursday, so we're throwing it back to 1993 real quick to talk about a movie I was obsessed with while growing up, and Sister Act 2. Yeah, Back in the Habit, you know, starring Whoopi Goldberg. Remember the one? Because I sure do. It's best, Jess, and I watched it so many times when I was younger. But about Whoopi, who plays Sister Mary Clarence, and she's like a former Las Vegas singer who found herself part of like a convent while running from some bad guys. But anyways, this time she gets a class of troubled teens to inspire, and that she truly does, because most well-known from the cast is singer Lauryn Hill, who stars as a rebellious kid. And honestly, she's, of course, an icon, but not the only one of Whoopi's students to go on to make beautiful music. That's right. Remember this kid from Sister Act 2? That's right. Now, his real name, it's Ryan Toby, and this is also him.

0: That's right. All those years after starring in that movie, he went on to become a professional singer, songwriter, producer, and a member of that Grammy-nominated R&B group known as City High in the early 2000s. How great is that? I had no idea. So, but anyways, now we do. Yeah, there you go. The more you know. And hey, settle in. It's time for another check of the latest for today on WFAV 95.1.
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3: Feral cats were a topic of discussion during Tuesday night's Kankakee City Council meeting. Kankakee Mayor Chris Curtis says feral cats have been a part of an ongoing discussion during the council's code committee meetings.
4: And that is exactly where we expect our 14 alderpersons to get together to have discussions, good and bad, hear from the public, get the input, and ultimately, if it's a good decision, they'll make it to the council floor for vote, and sometimes they don't make it there.
3: Mayor Curtis added the cats will continue to be an ongoing conversation in the committee meetings and pointed out those committee meetings are streamed online. That's the latest. I'm Jake Lamore on WFAV.
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3: Our cold front is out of the way. We have high pressure moving back in with some clouds and a little bit of sunshine for the rest of today. We'll stay at about 80. Overnight looks clear, low 50s, and then really nice on Friday. We'll stay near the 80-degree mark and lots of sunshine with that high pressure system taking over. Clear for Friday night, then our weekend looks pretty good too. It will warm up a little bit. We're expecting mid-80s on Saturday and Sunday, mostly sunny. I'm meteorologist Steve Hamilton.
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Yeah, currently on the list of artists that fans think she stole their music from are The Chicks, Blake Shelton, The Greatest Showman, Wheatus, and Noah Kahan. Plus, some have now started referring to Stella Lefty as Stella Thefty, and gosh, what do you think about this? Is she getting too much hate for just being the daughter of a billionaire? Let me know your thoughts. Yeah, it's best, Jess. And for now on WFAV, it's Rihanna with Love on the Brain.

Madonna on WFAV 95.1 with music. And this Sunday, peeps, the Chabanz American Legion, they're going to hold its annual Pull in the Park event. Yeah, it's best just head on for that. Going out at Legion Park with a patriotic opening ceremony at noon. And so much more to follow on the 13th. In fact, my buddy, Mr. Mike Rubel, he'll be the MC for the Kids Pedal Tractor Pull. But you can get the full schedule and more via our community calendar. For now, though, throwing it back on WFAV to 2010 with Usher featuring Pitbull, because 16 years ago, DJ got us falling in love.

0: WFAV 95.1 LP. Start your Saturday morning with Bill Dyke at the Farmer's Market in Kankakee because it's primary care month and the perfect time to ask yourself, could I use a new primary care doctor? Because from 9 until 10 a.m., he'll be with our friends from Riverside Healthcare while set up for a broadcast and make some time to go catch up with Bill. Also meet great local doctors who may be a great fit for you and your family, which finding the right doctor is so important, and it makes the difference between dreading your appointment or like looking forward to getting some answers. Either way, though, September, it's primary care month, and Bill's looking forward to seeing you at the Farmer's Market this weekend, plus spending some time with our friends at Riverside. For more about that stop on Saturday morning, check out our Facebook event page or head to the website. For now, though, almost 1 p.m., and I'll be back with where you can find me this weekend. It's your girl, Best Jess. Meanwhile, though, thanks for spending some of your Thursday with me on WFAV 95.1.
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5: Our cold front is out of the way. We have high pressure moving back in with some clouds and a little bit of sunshine for the rest of today. We'll stay at about 80. Overnight looks clear, low 50s, and then really nice on Friday. We'll stay near the 80 degree mark and lots of sunshine with that high pressure system taking over. Clear for Friday night, then our weekend looks pretty good too. It will warm up a little bit. We're expecting mid-80s on Saturday and Sunday, mostly sunny. I'm meteorologist Steve Hamilton.
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Beyonce and Irreplaceable on WFAV 95.1. And hey, peeps, it's your girl, Best Jess, and I am so glad you're here. Yeah, after 1 p.m. on this Thursday, we've been throwing it back and just enjoying what is another beautiful day to be live together while I provide the perfect playlist for whatever comes our way all the way until 2 p.m. So 1 hour left of our fun, and stick around for that. But real quick, congratulations goes to our other lucky listeners selected from yesterday's super exciting winning Wednesday: Kim Mathias, Sandra Cervantes, I believe, and Ryland Tucker, too. Yeah, we actually had 6 winners this time, and they all scored tickets for Doja Cat Live at the United Center in Chicago, October 3rd. That's right. Have the best time and be ready for when we give some more goods away. Hump Day next week on WFAV when it's Winning Wednesday. For now, though, let's get back to the music with a throwback by the Fab Five. It's Lady Marmalade.

0: Sienna Spyro on WFAV 95.1. And fingers crossed, I'm not your only hope when it comes to the end of the world, peeps. Yeah, I crumble under pressure. And just look at my dating history, because that alone should make you not want to trust my decision-making. But anyways, Ryan Gosling stars in a movie about the end of times and plays a scientist with, like, an off-the-wall theory about life and outer space. But, you know, when all the other logical ideas kind of fail and the planet is about to cease to exist altogether, he's kind of our last hope. So now Ryan has to find a way and teams up with another life form to save both of our homes, and it's titled Project Hail Mary. It was like an unexpected comedy also. Pretty much heartfelt gold. And my WFAV stream pick of the week powered by Surf Internet. 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
0: Now get ready to win big with me. It's Best Jess. And this Saturday, I'll be live at the Two Rivers Festival in Aurora Park between 11:30 and 1 p.m. Stop by, say hello, and register for your chance to win a pair of tickets to see Ed Sheeran live at Lucas Oil Stadium in Indianapolis, October 10th. That's right, the Ed Sheeran live in concert, along with Macklemore and Lucas Graham as his special guests. So make plans to enjoy the Two Rivers Festival. And while you're there this weekend, find me to get registered. It's Best Jess. I am really excited to go have some fun with you during the Two Rivers Festival. And don't forget giving someone a chance to see Ed Sheeran live this Saturday from 11:30 to 1. See you there.
3: Our cold front is out of the way. We have high pressure moving back in with some clouds and a little bit of sunshine for the rest of today. We'll stay at about 80. Overnight looks clear, low 50s, and then really nice on Friday. We'll stay near the 80-degree mark and lots of sunshine with that high pressure system taking over. Clear for Friday night, then our weekend looks pretty good too. It will warm up a little bit. We're expecting mid-80s on Saturday and Sunday, mostly sunny. I'm meteorologist Steve Hamilton.
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fun and some nights on WFAV 95.1. And how would you like to be the lucky winner of our new Coors Light Weekend Partial Grand Prize Package, peeps? It's best just. Take home all the goodies for September and text the keyword to the contest line, 815-928-9328. That's September. So send the word September our way whenever you can, because it could score you prizes from Superior Embroidery, from Oliver's, WFAV, and Coors Light. Yeah, remember, it's that super cool Notre Dame bag chair for all my Fighting Illini fans, or my Fighting Irish fans, sorry. But get after it. Yeah, text September to 815-928-WFAV, and we'll pick that lucky winner October 1st. For now, though, good luck. And we have Gracie Abrams taking us back to the music with Hit the Wall.

Burnin' and Tastes So Good on WFAV 95.1. And come celebrate a community that went a couple rounds with Mother Nature this year and came back stronger than ever. Yeah, it's Best Jazz. Join Mineral Park Saturday for a broadcast during their annual Tubers Festival. It's free to attend with a beer tent, food, craft vendors, golf cart parade. There's fireworks, a fun contest, live music, and so much more to enjoy starting tomorrow on Friday. Plus, returning to an area that is really close to my heart. And with tickets to give away for Ed Sheeran, Macklemore, also Lucas Graham together, and Indy next month, too. I mean, how great is that? Come hang out Saturday from 11:30 to 1 p.m. Sign up and show some support for the resilience of those who call Arun Park home. But find all the information on Facebook or the website. Well, for now, on WFAV, here with the magic words, it's Lady Gaga.

0: How's it going, peeps? Almost 2 p.m. on this 10th of September, and I'm so glad you'd be part of my day today here on WFAV 95.1. Yeah, another beautiful day to be live. It's Best Jess, and we've been making the most of it since I took over at 10 a.m., like throwing it back. We'll look at life back in the day when some of those older favorites first came out. Also, we've gone over some fun plans for the weekend ahead, so I really hope you put them on your social calendar and that we'll get to see you somewhere soon. Plus, we celebrated our lucky winner from yesterday's winning Wednesday and my sister, too, because today's her birthday. And yeah, another happy birthday to Jillian Bissett. She works at the Mantino Veterans Home. Plus, she's a mom of three and just an all-around good time, too. I really hope she has the best day ever. But now, time for me to get going. Yeah, so you get ready for Rebecca. My girl is in next. Then Greg O takes over the rest of the night at 7 p.m. And clearly, I'm leaving you in good hands, as per usual. Yeah, they're the best. But then come tomorrow, we'll all be back to do all over again. And at 10 a.m. Friday, I'll meet you right back here on WFAV 95.1, your favorites. But for now, it's bye-bye.
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4: Our cold front is out of the way. We have high pressure moving back in with some clouds and a little bit of sunshine for the rest of today. We'll stay at about 80. Overnight looks clear, low 50s, and then really nice on Friday. We'll stay near the 80-degree mark and lots of sunshine with that high-pressure system taking over. Clear for Friday night, then our weekend looks pretty good, too. It will warm up a little bit. We're expecting mid-80s on Saturday and Sunday, mostly sunny. I'm meteorologist Steve Hamilton.
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WFAV 95.1, that was Maren Morris with The Bones, you know, bringing us a little country into this 2 o'clock hour. But we're going to bring it back to some rock and roll with some Pink.

0: WFAV 95.1. That was Bruno Mars with Risk It All. And you're here with me, Rebecca. Happy Thursday, everyone. We're in for a good afternoon together today. I'm with you all the way till 7 p.m. tonight. And man, I've got some great music for you. I've got, you know, everything I could find on the Facebooks today to talk about. It's going to be a grand old Thursday together.
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3: Our cold front is out of the way. We have high pressure moving back in with some clouds and a little bit of sunshine for the rest of today. We'll stay at about 80. Overnight looks clear, low 50s, and then really nice on Friday. We'll stay near the 80-degree mark and lots of sunshine with that high pressure system taking over. Clear for Friday night, then our weekend looks pretty good too. It will warm up a little bit. We're expecting mid-80s on Saturday and Sunday, mostly sunny. I'm meteorologist Steve Hamilton.
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Hey, don't forget the Coors Light Weekend Party Patrol is every Friday and Saturday night from 7 until midnight. Cool off with a beer made to chill, and that's Coors Light. And listen for the keyword to win this month's Party Patrol grand prize. 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The word is September. 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It's got stuff from Coors Light, Superior Embroidery, and Oliver's Bar and Grill in it. So, once again, go ahead and put in that code word so you can win that one. But you must be 21 or older to win that prize. Because

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6: Now get ready to win big with me. It's Best Jess. And this Saturday, I'll be live at the Two Rivers Festival in Aurora Park between 11:30 and 1 p.m. Stop by, say hello, and register for your chance to win a pair of tickets to see Ed Sheeran live at Lucas Oil Stadium in Indianapolis, October 10th. That's right, the Ed Sheeran live in concert, along with Macklemore and Lucas Graham as his special guests. So make plans to enjoy the Two Rivers Festival. And while you're there this weekend, find me to get registered. It's Best Jess. I am really excited to go have some fun with you during the Two Rivers Festival. And don't forget giving someone a chance to see Ed Sheeran live this Saturday from 11:30 to 1. See you there.
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7: Our cold front is out of the way. We have high pressure moving back in with some clouds and a little bit of sunshine for the rest of today. We'll stay at about 80. Overnight looks clear, low 50s, and then really nice on Friday. We'll stay near the 80-degree mark and lots of sunshine with that high pressure system taking over. Clear for Friday night, then our weekend looks pretty good too. It will warm up a little bit. We're expecting mid-80s on Saturday and Sunday, mostly sunny. I'm meteorologist Steve Hamilton.
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Levitating. WFAV 95.1, that was Dua Lipa with Levitating. I've got Fall Out Boys up next, as well as Benson Boone, because I like to keep the party bumping in here on a Thursday.

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0: 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You're here with me, Rebecca, and I just want to say, the world is a crazy place sometimes, right? There's so much happening every single day, and somehow we missed some of the best stories because we're so focused on the bad ones. Like this one. I just found out about Herman Belke. He's a teenager from Virginia who was named Time's 2024 Kid of the Year. That was 2 years ago, everyone, and I'm just hearing about it because, you know, we just don't look at the good things that happen in the world. That being said, he is just 14 years old, and Herman developed a low-cost soap prototype designed to potentially deliver skin cancer treatment through the skin by utilizing the soap. Now he's working with researchers at Johns Hopkins, and they're almost close to finding a way to completely do his idea of, if you're gonna have like skin cancer treatment, just put it in like this soap so that people don't have to, you know, have it injected. So they're getting closer to finding it, but it's just one of those things where you read about it and you're like, how have I been on this earth for 2 years and not known that this kid is out here just making strides in the skin cancer community?
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5: Our cold front is out of the way. We have high pressure moving back in with some clouds and a little bit of sunshine for the rest of today. We'll stay at about 80. Overnight looks clear, low 50s, and then really nice on Friday. We'll stay near the 80 degree mark and lots of sunshine with that high pressure system taking over. Clear for Friday night. Then our weekend looks pretty good too. It will warm up a little bit. We're expecting mid 80s on Saturday and Sunday, mostly sunny. I'm meteorologist Steve Hamilton.
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WFAV 95.1. That was Harry Styles with American Girls. Up next, I've got Lumineers, as well as how you could be seeing Best Jess this weekend.

0: 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Get ready to win big with our very own Best Jess. She will be live at the Two Rivers Festival in Aroma Park this Saturday from 11:30 until 1. 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
10: Our cold front is out of the way. We have high pressure moving back in with some clouds and a little bit of sunshine for the rest of today. We'll stay at about 80. Overnight looks clear, low 50s, and then really nice on Friday. We'll stay near the 80 degree mark and lots of sunshine with that high pressure system taking over. Clear for Friday night, then our weekend looks pretty good too. It will warm up a little bit. We're expecting mid-80s on Saturday and Sunday, mostly sunny. I'm meteorologist Steve Hamilton.
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0: WFAV 95.1. That was Sia bringing us into this 4 o'clock hour together. Up next, I've got Flo Rida, as well as we're going to talk about the video that is blowing up all over the internet today.
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0: 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You're here with me, Rebecca, and let's set the scene. Imagine you're looking up over the New York Harbor and seeing 2,977 lights rising into the sky. One light for every life that is lost on September 11th. Well, that happened last night. It is all over social media today. Last night on September 9th, a powerful new commemorative art installation was unveiled, bringing the Twin Towers back to life in the night sky at their full architectural scale. I mean, they used 2,977 individual lights on drones to bring this to life. It's a beautiful reminder that behind every number was a person, a family, and a life that mattered. So 25 years later, we remember them and we will never forget. But if you have not seen the video yet, look anywhere on Facebook, TikTok, Instagram. It's everywhere. It is very cool.
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1: Now get ready to win big with me. It's Best Jess. And this Saturday, I'll be live at the Two Rivers Festival in Arroyo Park between 11:30 and 1 p.m. Stop by, say hello, and register for your chance to win a pair of tickets to see Ed Sheeran live at Lucas Oil Stadium in Indianapolis, October 10th. That's right, the Ed Sheeran live in concert, along with Macklemore and Lucas Graham as his special guests. So make plans to enjoy the Two Rivers Festival. And while you're there this weekend, find me to get registered. It's Best Jess. I am really excited to go have some fun with you during the Two Rivers Festival. And don't forget giving someone a chance to see Ed Sheeran live this Saturday from 11:30 to 1. See you there.
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5: Our cold front is out of the way. We have high pressure moving back in with some clouds and a little bit of sunshine for the rest of today. We'll stay at about 80. Overnight looks clear, low 50s, and then really nice on Friday. We'll stay near the 80-degree mark and lots of sunshine with that high pressure system taking over. Clear for Friday night, then our weekend looks pretty good too. It will warm up a little bit. We're expecting mid-80s on Saturday and Sunday, mostly sunny. I'm meteorologist Steve Hamilton.
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WFAV 95.1. It's still me, Rebecca, and I am here to tell you once again, it is Thursday, which means it's time for me to talk about this week's workplace of the week. It is Kankakee Valley Oral Maxillofacial Surgery in Bourbonnais, also known as Kankakee Valley OMF. OMF. I can't get it right, guys. We've been struggling all week with this. Eventually, I'll get it. Probably by tomorrow, just for us to switch it up again. Story of my life. They were nominated by Chris Powell, and him and his coworkers are enjoying some delicious foods, courtesy of the JJC and Lindman Family McDonald's. So if you are wanting to be our workplace of the week, head on over to our website at WFAV951.com and nominate someone or yourself today.

WFAV 95.1. That was Ariana Grande. I'm Rebecca. Up next, I've got way more music for you, as well as how we can help you get ready to bear down. Take a

0: WFAV 95.1. You're here with me, Rebecca, and this weekend, Bears football is officially back, and you can tune in the day before every single Chicago Bears game for something called the Miller Lite Pregame Previews. 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
6: High pressure system from the northern plains dropping in, and that'll keep things pretty nice for us for a while. Comfortable temperatures, too. We'll be in the mid-50s overnight. Skies will be clear. We're going to a high of about 80 on Friday. Light wind and a lot of sunshine. A few clouds on Friday night with low 60s, and then we have good-looking Saturday coming up. Mostly sunny, and it will warm up a little bit to the mid-80s. And then we're at 80 for the high on Sunday. Mix of sun and clouds. I'm meteorologist Steve Hamilton.
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WFAV 95.1. That was Miley with her newest song, Bass Persuades, which, you know, she's dropped the Cyrus off of her name, so she's just going by Miley now. So when you hear me talk about Miley, that's who I'm talking about. That being said, up next, I've got Flo Rida, I've got Taylor Swift, and I'm going to tell you why if you were born between 92 and 2003, why you had the best childhood.

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0: 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That was Taylor Swift with I Knew It, I Knew You, which is, you know, off the Toy Story 5 soundtrack. And speaking of toys and childhood and all of that, it is said today, if you were born between 1992 and 2003, congratulations. Apparently, researchers are saying you experienced one of the rarest versions of childhood that has not been seen or was seen up until that time. Why is that? Because you grew up right in the middle of the transition from the analog world to the digital one. You played outside until the streetlights came on, you rented movies, you burned CDs, you watched Sunday morning cartoons, you played Nintendo, PlayStation, and Game Boy. And then dial-up internet happened. You had AIM, MySpace, cell phones started changing everything. So basically, you got a childhood with less technology and just enough technology to know what we were missing. So they're saying, once again, between 1992 and 2003, if you were born between those years, you had like the perfect childhood that had the right amount of internet without being too much internet in it.
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5: High pressure system from the Northern Plains dropping in, and that'll keep things pretty nice for us for a while. Comfortable temperatures, too. We'll be in the mid-50s overnight. Skies will be clear. We're going to a high of about 80 on Friday. Light wind and a lot of sunshine. A few clouds on Friday night with low 60s, and then we have a good-looking Saturday coming up. Mostly sunny, and it will warm up a little bit to the mid-80s, and then we're at 80 for the high on Sunday. Mix of sun and clouds. I'm meteorologist Steve Hamilton.
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You can keep your favorites at your fingertips anytime, anywhere. We play amazing music from the 2000s to now, and I'm going to throw us back to the 2000s with one of my personal favorites.

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It's me, Rebecca. We are hanging out on this amazing Thursday afternoon. I've got Imagine Dragons coming your way next, as well as how you can see Bill Dyke this weekend.

tried to the top, I've been out of shape, thinking out of the box, I'm an astronaut. I blasted off the planet, rock that caused catastrophe, and it matters more because I had it. Now I had, I thought about wreaking havoc on an opposition, kind of shocking, they want a static with precision. I'm automatic, quarterback, I ain't talking second, pack it up, I don't panic, batter, batter.

0: WFAV 95.1. It's me, Rebecca, and I've got a question for you. 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
6: High pressure system from the Northern Plains dropping in, and that'll keep things pretty nice for us for a while. Comfortable temperatures, too. We'll be in the mid-50s overnight. Skies will be clear. We're going to a high of about 80 on Friday. Light wind and a lot of sunshine. A few clouds on Friday night with low 60s, and then we have good-looking Saturday coming up. Mostly sunny, and it will warm up a little bit to the mid-80s, and then we're at 80 for the high on Sunday. Mix of sun and clouds. I'm meteorologist Steve Hamilton.
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7: 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You think you broke my heart, oh girl, for goodness sake.

out. When you told me that you hated my friends, the only problem was with you and not them.

WFAV 95.1. That was Dua Lipa bringing us into this 6 o'clock hour together. Up next, I've got Fergie. I've got some Pink Panthers on the way. And I also have the official news on why it was so hot this summer.

0: same.
1: WFAB 95.1, you're here with me, Rebecca, and well, if you thought this summer felt hot, you weren't imagining it. Did you know that June, July, and August of 2026 are officially being called the hottest summer in American history? That is beating the infamous Dust Bowl summer of 1936. Utah, Colorado, Arizona, and New Mexico had their hottest summers ever, while Texas, Florida, and California all landed in the top four. And here in Illinois, where did we come in? We came in at number 40, everyone. We were only at 40 out of the 50 states for it being hot. So congratulations to Illinois. We didn't win the heat championship, but apparently it was plenty hot across the U.S., and we have official documentation now to prove it.
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1: Now get ready to win big with me. It's Best Jess. And this Saturday, I'll be live at the Two Rivers Festival in Arrowhead Park between 11:30 and 1 p.m. Stop by, say hello, and register for your chance to win a pair of tickets to see Ed Sheeran live at Lucas Oil Stadium in Indianapolis, October 10th. That's right, the Ed Sheeran live in concert, along with Macklemore and Lucas Graham as his special guests. So make plans to enjoy the Two Rivers Festival. And while you're there this weekend, find me to get registered. It's Best Jess. I am really excited to go have some fun with you during the Two Rivers Festival. And don't forget giving someone a chance to see Ed Sheeran live this Saturday from 11:30 to 1. See you there.
2: Pressure system from the northern plains dropping in, and that'll keep things pretty nice for us for a while. Comfortable temperatures, too. We'll be in the mid-50s overnight. Skies will be clear. We're going to a high of about 80 on Friday. Light wind and a lot of sunshine. A few clouds on Friday night with low 60s, and then we have a good-looking Saturday coming up. Mostly sunny, and it will warm up a little bit to the mid-80s, and then we're at 80 for the high on Sunday. Mix of sun and clouds. I'm meteorologist Steve Hamilton.
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WFAV 95.1. That was Nelly. Up next, I've got Fall Out Boy. I've got some Kelly Clarkson. And I'm going to tell you how you can see Best Jess this weekend.

WFAV 95.1. You're here with me, Rebecca, and I've got the news on how you can see our very own Best Jess this weekend, because she will be live at the Two Rivers Festival in Aroma Park this Saturday. She's going to be there from 11:30 till 1. Stop by, say hello, and get registered. She's going to have your chance to win a pair of tickets to see Ed Sheeran live at the Lucas Oil Stadium in Indianapolis on October 10th. That's right, you can see Ed Sheeran. But more important, you can enjoy the Two Rivers Festival and find Best Jess and get registered. Once again, that's going to be this Saturday from 11:30 to 1.

0: 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You are here with me, Rebecca, but if you look at the time, I'm getting all ready to head on out of here. Thanks for hanging out with me for this Thursday. We went over a whole bunch of social media stuff I've seen over the last couple of hours. We listened to great music. We've had a great old time. Tomorrow, though, you know, we're going to have an amazing Friday. We're going to push through the fact that it's 9/11 and a lot of the depression that goes along with that day with some great music, and you're going to get to hang out with me. That being said, though, I'm going to head on out for tonight. I've got Grego up next playing your favorites for you all the way till midnight, and you will all hear me again tomorrow starting at 2 p.m. Good night.
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5: Pressure system from the northern plains dropping in, and that'll keep things pretty nice for us for a while. Comfortable temperatures, too. We'll be in the mid-50s overnight. Skies will be clear. We're going to a high of about 80 on Friday. Light wind and a lot of sunshine. A few clouds on Friday night with low 60s, and then we have good-looking Saturday coming up. Mostly sunny, and it will warm up a little bit to the mid-80s, and then we're at 80 for the high on Sunday. Mix of sun and clouds. I'm meteorologist Steve Hamilton.
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